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1: 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By the way, we are minutes away from group therapy. Do that every Thursday night. Want you to be a part of it. Sit tight. We'll get into it in a few minutes. First, All My Exes. Lauren Elena, Chase Matthew on now.

I'm the Weasel. Hey, it's Tay from the Wayne D and Tay Show. And this summer, too many low country kids won't know where their next meal is coming from. 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
1: 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Lauren, Elena, and Chase Matthew will perform their hit song, All My Exes, right here. It's going to be awesome. We'll see you tomorrow morning, Bobby Bones Show. Hey, it's not-

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0: 1035 The Weasel with Wayne D. Tay. Bulls, Bands, and Barrels. 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
1: That's Jelly Roll right there with Wayne D. Tay. All the new country music playing here first. Check out this one from Blake Shelton. It's called Let Him In Anyway.
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1: And shout out to Emily, who just DM'd us on Instagram at Wayne D and Tate. And it's her birthday. Happy birthday to you. No, okay. I probably shouldn't. But you can reach out to us too. Just send us a quick DM on our Instagram at Wayne.

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Tomorrow morning at 8:30, we got a big performance in studio. Lauren, Elena, and Chase Matthew will perform their hit song, All My Exes, right here. It's going to be awesome. We'll see you tomorrow morning, Bobby Bones Show.

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1: Oh, I can't wait to share this sweet, sweet story with you. 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It's pretty crazy, but so sweet. 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

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Luke Combs, it's Wayne D. Tay. Love the fact that you're picking us. Hopefully your Thursday was awesome. Appreciate it. Morgan Wallen now. It's called Don't We?

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Hey, it's Wayne Deontay. With so many great shows coming to Credit One Stadium this summer, we want you to weasel your way in to see Tim McGraw, Zach Brown Band, and more.

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Tomorrow morning at 8:30, we got a big performance in studio. Lauren Elena and Chase Matthew will perform their hit song, All My Exes, right here. It's going to be awesome. We'll see you tomorrow.

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And another. 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

The Low Country's number one for new country. We are 103.5 The Weasel. Ella, Morgan Wallen teaming up. Wayne D, Tate teaming up. Weeknights, right here. You find us hanging out till midnight. Brand new from Ashley McBride. This is called What If We Don't?

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Hey, it's Wayne Diente. 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
1: 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Hang with us till sunrise here on After Midnight with Granger Smith.

Number one for New Country 103.5, The Weasel. It was on this day that a famous song from the movie Rocky III started its six-week run at number one. I bet you can't name that song. I'll remind you, plus some other things that went down on this day in history coming up in two songs.

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1: 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On second thought, never mind. We don't care. 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
1: Yeah, this is Lisa, and I'm up because I have to drive an hour to get to work. I really enjoy listening to the show on my way to work in the mornings. 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
1: 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And Granger Smith is the voice that keeps the night going strong. Thanks for riding with us here on After Midnight with Granger Smith.

103.5 The Weasel. 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

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That would be your iHeart Country world premiere. Brand new Morgan Wallen bin by now. And by the way, if you just caught the tail end of it, we're celebrating it all day long here on the At Work Show with an open phone Friday and Thomas Rhett. After

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Big day today with an iHeartCountry world premiere from Morgan Wallen, Been By Now. You get that just after 11. And right now you get a throwback. In fact, we head back to the Boondocks with Little Big Town.

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That was Been By Now. Another one you got first here on the At Work Show. Thanks for hanging out with me, the At Work guy, Billy Greenwood, and Jason Aldean.

103.5 The Weasel. Today's Talk Back Lunch Break is less than an hour away. Answer these three questions. Who are you? Where are you? And what would you like for me to play for you between noon and one today? 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
1: 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Lauren, Elena, and Chase Matthews stopped by and how my anniversary did not go as planned. 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

1035, The Weasel. It's me, Bill Greenwood. 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

0: 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It goes to what?
1: I'm going to get a new tattoo.
0: 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Your nationwide keyword, your chance to get a new tattoo, is coming up again at noon. Here's Kane Brown and Marshmello. 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

1035 The Weasel. It's me, Builder Greenwood. This Wednesday is another Weasel Water Park Wednesday. That means you win four packs of passes to your choice of any of the three area Charleston County water parks all day, every Wednesday, all summer long on The Weasel. 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
1: 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Lauren, Elena, and Chase Matthews stopped by, and how

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1: 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It's a dream come true to have my song on the radio. It's still crazy to say. Here's my song, Boston. On a

0: 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And that was my song, Boston.
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1: Isn't that fantastic? That, by the way, is brand new from Morgan Wallen. Been By Now, the iHeartCountry world premiere here on The At Work Show with me, The At Work Guy, Billy Greenwood, and Tyler Hubbard.

I knew I'd see her around. I'd be at some party, she'd show up and I'd be walking out. Or across some parking lot, hiding behind her sister. I'd look up, she'd be at the red light beside me in that white Maxima with a sticker on the back. I'd ask,

1035 The Weasel. One out of six of us say this is useful on the job. The other five out of six disagree. The answer to today's Google Buster question follows Josh Ross. It's

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1: No way. Oh, my goodness. This is too good to be true.
0: Yet it is true, and your chance to win is coming up again at 2. Good luck early.

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The Bobby Bones Show every morning and Rick Rush every afternoon. 103.5 The Weasel. If you want to know who has this week's biggest song in country music, make sure you check out the iHeartCountry Top 30 this weekend, hosted by our very own Bobby Bones. Should be a good one again this weekend. This guy's been on it many times. Kenny Chesney, Carry On, on today's Outward Show. She won't

0: 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It's me, Builder Greenwood. 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

0: morning. Bobby Bones every morning and Rick Rush every afternoon. 103.5 The Weasel. Very simple question on this open phone Friday. You don't feel like cooking as you head into the weekend. You want it to be nice and easy. There has been one answer over and over again. What is your go-to I ain't cooking meal?
1: Domino's pizza.
0: Domino's pizza topping the list of responses that I've received today. If you live near a Casey's pizza, I know it sounds crazy, but especially in the Midwest with the Casey's convenience stores, some of the best pizza I think I've ever had before. I'm going to get you Dan and Shay in less than 10 minutes. Rodney Atkins is in there as well with These Are My People on the At Work Show.
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103.5 The Weasel. We have the iHeartCountry world premiere of a brand new song from Morgan Wallen. It's coming up just after 3. Right now, you get a throwback on the At Work Show from Rodney Atkins. These are my people.

is Scooty and the Blowfish and Bottle Rockets on 103.5 The Weasel. Oh, we're so close to the weekend and a busy weekend here in the Lowcountry. Ella Langley at the Coliseum tomorrow night. Faith Shuler at Reds tonight. We'll get into that in the Nashville 360 in the next 15 minutes. Up next, the Iron Country world premiere of New Morgan Wallen. Stay close. Raymond.

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How good is that? 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
1: 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We talked a little Big Town about when they almost broke up. Lauren, Elena, and Chase Matthews stopped by, and how my anniversary did not go as planned. 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

I wonder if you'll even be able to hear her sing that tomorrow night with everybody in the Coliseum singing it at the top of their lungs. I know you'd like to at least find out, right? If you don't have your Ella Langley tickets, last chance to weasel your way in on our Instagram page now at 1035WEZL. Just follow the instructions there and we'll pick a winner by the end of the day today with 1035 The Weasel.

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1: It's your hourly dose of positivity, the good news, with my wife, Jen.
0: All right, here's a great little romance story. A traveler named Grace was at the airport when she spotted a handsome maintenance worker on the tarmac. So she missed her chance to hand him her number, so she jumped on Reddit to see if the internet could work its magic. Her Reddit post went viral and caught the attention of the airport officials, who happily stepped in and identified the mystery worker as Simon. When this gal got back from her vacation in her home airport, the mystery man was waiting at the gate.
1: So she just thought it was a cute guy.
0: She saw this cute guy and went to Reddit and said, there's a cute airport worker. They let him know.
1: Mm-hmm.
0: And so now they went on a little date. And
1: wow.
0: So some internet person said, oh, I'm a wedding planner. I'll help you. And the girl was like, y'all need to calm down.
1: Yeah,
0: it's one date.
1: Wait a second now. Pull chalks.
0: That's it. So there you go. a fun little way to utilize the internet.
1: Yeah.
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That is Been By Now on 103.5 The Weasel. Hey there, it's Rick Rush, Faith Schuler. As your Nashville 360 update, we're going to be talking about my biological father, Darius Rucker, and he is talking a little bit about his retirement plan timeline and upcoming nuptials, and we'll share it in the next 10 minutes right here on The Weasel.

0: breaking. Darius Rucker is talking about retiring.
1: Yes. Well, he's
0: in about 2 years.
1: Yeah, he said 2 years is when he's going to retire. We talked it over, and I said, well, Dad, I think 2 years would work. What do you think? There's an open date at Williams-Brice Stadium where the Gamecocks play, and you should just have one big final Hootie event.
0: I know.
1: And he said, you know, good idea.
0: He's got to live his life,
1: too. He deserves it. He's marrying that young social media influencer in February, so he can't be out, you know, 200 nights a year anymore.
0: I know. I do understand. My heart is just a little sad because I love Darius Rucker. But I got 2 years to sing a duet with Darius Rucker. So if you're listening to this, hit me up, Darius.
1: Yeah, he's real active on TikTok and responds. So just send him a note there.
0: We got to make it happen.
1: Slide into are there DMs on TikTok too?
0: Yeah, there's TikTok DMs.
1: Just tell him Rick said for you to slide into his DM on TikTok. And
0: I'll say this is your son. Yes. Do him a favor.
1: Don't bring that part up. I appreciate you not even mentioning that to him.
0: It's a sticky situation.
1: No need to bring that up.
0: That's perfect. Rick Rush
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Can't Love You Anymore. That's Ella Langley with Morgan Wallen on 103.5 The Weasel. Sweet Rush. If you'd like to see Ella at the North Charleston Coliseum tomorrow night, last chance tickets for you to weasel your way in on our Instagram page at 103.5 WEZL. And we explain everything right there. We'll let you know if you want.

Hey guys, it's I Heart Country on The Verge artist Stella Lefty. It's a dream come true to have my song on the radio. It's still crazy to say. Here's my song, Boston. On a

0: Here's your hourly dose of positivity for that. It's my wife, Jen, with the good news.
1: Okay, a California wedding took an unforgettable turn when the bride's parents surprised the couple with a recording from the bride's childhood. Jordan and Max were celebrating their reception when audio of a four-year-old Jordan describing her future wedding was played for the guests. So in the decades-old recording, young Jordan talked about wedding details, named friends who would attend, and then when her parents asked, "Who is your future husband going to be?" she answered, "Max."
0: I saw this.
1: Yeah, the groom was stunned. And Jordan later said she was just as surprised as everyone else. So this emotional moment has since gone viral and sparking plenty of talk about fate and coincidence.
0: I wonder if her parents are in radio, because that sounds like something I could have done with AI.
1: Well, I choose to believe that this little child just said Max. Okay. And that makes this moment special, and you've ruined it.
0: I'm sorry.
1: Oh, boy. Yeah.
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on it. Several showers across the Lowcountry right now. Heavy rain between now and 7. Maybe some flooding as well. Be careful on the ride home. Rain chance goes way down about the time Faith is hitting the stage tonight at Red's Ice House. So we still want to see you there with 103.5 The

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all been by now. iHeart Country World premiere of new Morgan Wallen, and that was actually leaked to the internet about a month ago on TikTok. A fan accidentally stumbled onto it through a weird online advertisement, which took him to a website that people weren't supposed to see yet with a full version of the song, and, well, that dude just put it out there. 103.5

1035 The Weasel, it's Rick Rush. John Party is going to be headlining Bulls, Bands, and Barrels this August at the North Charleston Coliseum. This ain't your grandpappy's rodeo, as they say. If you'd like to win some tickets and weasel your way in with VIP, hit the contest page,

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0: 1035 The Weasel. We are number one for New Country. Faith is in Charleston, and because she has the big show tonight out at Reds, we were over at Live 5 this morning for Palmetto Life. She did the Pop Goes the Weasel segment with me, as we do every Friday. And then she did a performance. Yep. So after the performance, she said, I've got to go. And then I had to hang at the TV station for probably another 15, 20 minutes. I said, so I'll see you. And I came out, and she's still standing at her Jeep. And I'm like, I thought you had to leave. She said, I did, but...
1: There's a spider in my car the size of a quarter. And it was like this big white spider. And it started crawling next to my leg, and I screamed. I hopped out of my Jeep looking for that dang spider. And then Rick comes outside and he goes, what you looking for? I said, I see a spider, I can't find it. He goes, that's so funny. And then drives away.
0: Look, I'm up against Chick-fil-A breakfast hours here. And I closed the door and drove off.
1: I was very scared.
0: Well, good. That gets all your nerves out tonight for the big show over at Reds.
1: That's right.
0: That show starts at 9:30 tonight. 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

Isn't that so good? Brand new Luke Combs, Be By You on 103.5 The Weasel. It's Rick Rush. 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We'll play that after Justin Moore on The Weasel.

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Overwhelmingly sad song, the iHeart Country World premiere of Morgan Wallen's new one. That is Been By Now on 103.5 The Weasel. Hey there, it's Rick Rush, Faith Shuler. As your Nashville 360 update, we're going to be talking about my biological father, Darius Rucker, and he is talking a little bit about his retirement plan timeline and upcoming nuptials, and we'll share it in the next 10 minutes right here on.

0: Hunter is streaming 103.5 The Weasel on iHeartRadio and has made us his number one preset. We appreciate it, bud. He also hit that talkback button to leave us a request.
1: Hi, can you play Chevy Silverado by Billy Zimmerman, please? 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
1: 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We talked a little Big Town about when they almost broke up. Lauren Elena and Chase Matthews stopped by and how my anniversary did not go as planned. 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

Ella Langley and Morgan Wallen. And Ella is going to be in Charleston tomorrow night, North Charleston Coliseum. Sold out concert. The only way to get in is to weasel your way in. We have a couple of ways to do that. You can go to our Instagram at 1035WEZL and follow the directions there. Or you can be at Red's Ice House tonight with Faith Shuler and a full band performance with the Weasel. We'll have VIP passes for the Ella show. Thanks to Red's Ice House. Must be present to win with that. Tim McGraw plays now on

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0: positivity, the good news with my wife, Jen.
1: All right, here's a great little romance story. A traveler named Grace was at the airport when she spotted a handsome maintenance worker on the tarmac. So she missed her chance to hand him her number, so she jumped on Reddit to see if the internet could work its magic. Her Reddit post went viral and caught the attention of the airport officials, who happily stepped in and identified the mystery worker as Simon. When this gal got back from her vacation in her home airport, the mystery man was waiting at the gate.
0: So she just thought it was a cute guy.
1: She saw this cute guy and went to Reddit and said, there's a cute airport worker. They let him know.
0: Mm-hmm.
1: And so now they went on a little date. And wow. So some internet person said, oh, I'm a wedding planner. I'll help you. And the girl was like, y'all need to calm down.
0: Yeah,
1: it's one date.
0: Wait a second now. Pull chalks.
1: That's it. So there you go. a fun little way to utilize the internet.
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1: 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I'd be paying attention to all the keywords. 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
1: 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Lauren, Elena, and Chase Matthews stopped by, and how my anniversary did not go as planned. 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
1: There is a whole lot going on in country music, so I got to get you filled in. What's going on? Make sure you're following us on Instagram at Wayne D. Ante to keep updated too. But Garth Brooks is pulling back the curtain a little bit more on his Blame It All on My Roots tour. I'll fill you in with the iHeart Country Roundup coming up in less than 15 minutes. 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
2: live. Hey there, it's Rick Rush live at Red's Ice House on Shim Creek tonight. Faith Shuler performance is going to happen right around 9:30. A full band performance. Faith, are you excited about opening up your tour right here on Shim Creek? I mean, the crowd is already getting big.
3: I am so excited, Rick Rush. This is going to be such a fun evening. I can't wait to meet you guys. Come on out to Red's Ice House tonight. I go on at 9:30, and this show is going to be awesome. Hometown show, baby.
2: 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She won't say that tonight in front of everybody, but just so you know, it's Faith Shuler of the Rick Rush Show. We'll see you here.
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